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0: 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We are Blues Pills.
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0: 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And the world. Oh. Let's see if I can get through this.
1: Phil Collins.
0: This is called Against All Odds.

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